0: Swings through that first pitch, does Wheeler. And it's strike one. That pitch fouled off for strike two. Larson comes set. Pitch just misses low. Makes it a one ball, two strike count. The man they call Larry. Little off speed pitch. Got him swinging. So a strikeout gives the Dragons their first out of the inning. Brings up Wallace. Wallace in that last inning, he grounded out to second base, but also a run was scored. That scored the game-tying run. That pitch misses high for ball one. No pitch. This is high as well. 2-0 count. The pitch finds the zone. 2 balls, 1 strike to count. And steps off. I think Tom was caught, may have called by the batter. Kind of a little chess match going there. Manny's 2-1 pitch. Knocked off Cash Jones, came all the way in to, from center field, hoping that play happened. Maddie never looked back at him, but he was creeping in the whole time as Pegram had a monstrous lead. An off-speed pitch was fouled to the backstop, makes it a 2-2 count. E-Town has a lefty warming up in the bullpen down there. Maddie comes set, his 2-2 pitch. Grounded over to the third baseman, Curry. He goes home with it. They get the out. Nope. They're saying it was on the transfer. Three's out. They did. That was the right call. It was on the transfer. So Wallace does reach on a fielder's choice. But they do get the out, the lead runner, Bratcher. And now Holmes comes up. If you remember from last inning, he hit the shot down the third baseline that was infamously called fair. And he swings through that first pitch for a strike. Bases are still loaded for E-Town. Curveball, grounded right back up the middle. Thomas steps on it, throws the first, and stretch. They're not going to get him. So give Holmes an infield single, and it's going to score another run. Makes it 7-3. brings up number 23, Owens. Number one is running for Holmes. That pitch hits the outside corner for a strike. It stands this way. Dragons need four in the bottom half of the seventh. Swung on through that fastball for strike two. Boley standing on deck. He led off this inning. Maddie comes set. 0-2 pitch. Fouled out of play. Larson comes set. The pitch. Swung on. High fastball. Got him down. So after another three-run inning for the Panthers, the score is 7-3. Dragons need four to tie, five to win. We'll send it back to the station for some commercials and be back with the bottom of the seventh action. You're listening to your home for Dragons baseball, K-Country 105.7.
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0: Back to Larry Pee-wee Gumfield. Bottom of the seventh of senior night. Dragons trail 7-3. Reese Mitchell. He's going to lead off this inning. He's 0-for-2 on the game. He grounded out to first base his first time up and then struck out looking his second time up. And he watches that first pitch go by for a ball. Pitcher 15 still on the mound for the Panthers. And that second pitch bounces in front of the plate. 2-0 count. Can't rush anything if you are the Dragons. You have to get base runners. Vitally important. And Reese Mitchell fouls it off his foot. That was going to be ball three, I believe. Two-one pitch on its way. And it's outside for ball three. Got to just be thinking, get on base here. By any means necessary. Jackson Robertson is on deck. Reese Mitchell swings through that off-speed pitch. Makes it a full count. Payoff pitch. Reese Mitchell puts it in play. And the center fielder just takes a few steps to his right, makes the catch for out number one.

1-2 pitch on its way. It's low for ball two. The pitch misses outside. Jackson has worked a full count here. Larson Matney wanting a base runner on when he comes up to bat. Payoff pitch. Low. He worked a walk. Was down 0-2. Good at bat for the young man. And with that one out walk, Larson Matney comes up to bat. Larson 1-for-3 on the game. Had led off this game with a single. Eventually scored on an error by the third baseman. Flew out to second base. I think that was right behind first base in foul territory, and then grounded out too short. The first pitch is high and inside for ball one. That one's low. Two balls, no strike. Larson Madden, he came in on relief last inning. Limited the damage. Cash Jones waits on deck. That pitch, they said, hits the strike zone. Ooh, that looked a little low. It's a 2-1 count. That pitch low. Three balls, one strike. One pitch. Driven out of play. So full count. That pitch misses low. Another walk. So runners on first and second now for Cash Jones. He had a single his first time, or his last time up, or a double, sorry. Eventually scored off a 2-run blast by Drew Squires. The Elizabethtown coach comes out to talk to his pitcher. We'll see if they decide to make a pitching change or just kind of calm his nerves. You know, he's telling them, hey, these 2 runs, they mean nothing. Get them out of your head. Pitch strikes. Throw strikes, let your defense work for you. They've been, outside of a couple throwing errors, they've been all right. You can kind of tell the defense is probably the weakest part of this Elizabethtown team. But even then, I mean, you take away a couple of those bad throws, they have a solid game on their hands. Now we're back. Cash Jones steps in. They say he's 1-for-1. Sack, bunt, walk, and a double. And he takes a hack at the first pitch. It's going to be an infield fly rule, and that's going to be the second out of the inning. Brings up Drew Squires. He had a 2-run home run his last time up. He's 2-for-2 on the game. Had a single and a walk his day. He took a hanging curveball and hit it in the deepest part of the field. The first pitch he sees is high. And he smacks that one over the left fielder's head. It's going to one-hop the fence. It's going to score one. And Coach Milby's going to hold Larson Matney at third base. So give Drew Squires another RBI.

0: Andrew Hout comes up. He's 0 for 3 on the night. And they're going to walk him. They're going to intentionally walk him and load the bases for Griff Thomas. Griff Thomas, 0 for 3. He did reach first on an error last inning. He struck out twice. Big moment here for the freshman. That is in there for a strike. Curveball misses inside. 1-1 count. We're going to get a runner for Andrew Houck. It's going to be Braxton Judd. That doesn't take Andrew out of the game completely. If we were to only score three in this inning and move it to the extras, he could still play first base, but not a bad decision. Andrew Houck's quick, but I think somebody who can score on a gap here or give you a better chance of scoring on a gap shot here is what Brendan Milby's thinking. And that pitch misses outside for a ball, 2-1 count. That hits Griff. I tell you, take base runners and runs any way you can get them. And he pitches the bat to the dugout, and he is excited. You'll never see anybody more excited to get hit by a pitch. And it looks like they're going to pinch hit for Tatum. They're going to bring back Ty Bonta. Ty Bonta is going to come up to hit in this spot. I like this decision too. Good eye at the plate. Ty Bonta is 1 for 2 on the game. So Ty Bonta, another big opportunity here. A base hit here could tie the game for the Dragons, depending on if it finds the gap. The curveball misses low. I see there are E-Town fans sitting right behind me, and they are bad-mouthing this pitcher. That one's in the dirt. We're in the turf. 2-0 count to Ty Bonta. Pitcher 15's 2-0 pitch. It's in there for a strike. That one's in the turf. 3-1 count to Ty Bonta. Keelan Curry waits on deck. What an inning this has been. That pitch is low. Ball 4 walks in another run. That brings up Keelan Curry, and it looks like E-Town is going to make a pitching change. And as they do that, we'll send it back to the station for some commercials. 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
0: We're back here. E-Town has changed pitchers. It's number 6. I have my phone back, guys, so I can maybe give you some names. That number 15, that was Brady Haddle. Number 6 is Braden Boley, so he is in the game. Keelan Curry is going to step up to bat here. He is 0-for-3 on the night, 2 strikeouts and a fly out to right field. First pitch from Boley is high for ball 1. A walk here ties the game. Second pitch, Curry pops out to center field, and he's going to make the catch for out number 3, and that's going to do it. Dragons drop a heartbreaker. They had it all right there, and they're going to lose this game 7-6. They will fall to 19-11 on the season, 11-7 in region play. E-Town will move to 17-11 as well. They will move to 9-4 in region play. I'm going to give a shout-out to our sponsors really quick. I'd like to thank United Citizens Bank, Card and Pair Funeral Home, Auto Smart, Squires and Lee CPA, Taylor County ASAP, Lindsay Wilson University, Eastridge Phelps Pharmacy, SCRTC, Taylor Regional Hospital, Lee's in Greensburg, Central Farm Supply, JRR Motor Sales, Health First Pharmacy, Foster Toler, Curry Funeral Home, TJ Regional Health, and A Different Drummer. 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

0: Jason Aldean's latest out of the album, Songs About Us, that is Don't Tell On Me, here inside the Saloon, doing a handful of shows with his good buddy Luke Bryan. Stadium shows this summer, and hopefully they will go on. I don't know if you've heard about this Blue Dot controversy that is going on in terms of blue dots on Ticketmaster. When you go on a Ticketmaster to get your ticket, there is a blue dot, and that signifies an empty seat. And they say a lot of these big tours right now at the first start of the summer have a lot of blue dots. So a lot of people are canceling or postponing their big tours. The one that comes to mind, Jelly Roll and Post Malone, not doing any of their stadium shows in May. Ella Langley on the way. We'll throw in Alan Jackson and Brooks and Dunn seconds away.
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6: Here's your K-Country forecast. Lows dip down to about 49. Tonight, under partly cloudy skies, southerly winds around 5 miles per hour. Lots of sunshine tomorrow. Daytime high is approaching 77. Mainly clear skies. Tomorrow night, lows dip down to about 52. That's your local forecast update. I'm meteorologist Jennifer Wojcicki from the K-Country Weather Center. Currently 66.
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1: It was painted red, the stripe was white, it was 18 feet from the bow to the stern light. Second hand from a dealer in Atlanta, I rode up with Daddy when he went there to get her.

0: The latest from Ella Langley, co-written by Hardy. That is Be Her here inside the saloon. Hangout Full Hour Country coming up on this Friday. Garth and Friends in Low Places. Carrie Underwood, Tracy Lawrence, and Can't Break It to My Heart. I'll tell you a funny story about that song, Can't Break It to My Heart by Tracy Lawrence, and what I actually said to him in a recent interview that got him laughing pretty good. We'll throw in Sugarland, and how about new Bailey Zimmerman? Come on back.
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8: 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We were both too tired to sleep, so we took turns of staring

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1: ABC News, I'm Dave Packer. We've just learned that U.S. forces carried out another airstrike targeting a suspected drug smuggling boat in the Eastern Pacific. Southcom says two people were killed, there was a survivor, and the U.S. military contacted the U.S. Coast Guard to carry out a search and rescue. The Honda virus-infected cruise ship preparing to moor in the Canary Islands this weekend. ABC's Maggie Rooley is there.
2: Right now, we're in the port where the ship won't even be allowed to dock. We expect it to anchor in the water. Everyone on board will be given a medical assessment before being ferried off in small groups, taken to the port here in hazmat suits, and then boarded onto military-guarded buses and taken to the airport.
1: No answer yet from Iran to a framework for peace talks. Secretary of State Marco Rubio had said he expected an answer today. Meanwhile, American forces firing on two Iranian oil tankers, an effort to enforce the blockade of Iranian ports. Iran blasting the American strikes as a reckless military adventure at a delicate time. This is ABC News.
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10: Here's your K-Country forecast. Lows level off around 49. Tonight, under partly cloudy skies, southerly winds around 5 miles per hour. Daytime highs approaching 77. Tomorrow, mainly clear skies. Mainly clear skies. Tomorrow night, lows dip down to about 52. That's your local forecast update. I'm meteorologist Jennifer Wojcicki from the K-Country Weather Center. Currently 64.
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0: Cody Johnson, The Fall, here inside the saloon. His latest with Kenny on the way, which she's got it all. And Mark Chestnut recently talked about Kenny Chesney way back in the day before Kenny Chesney actually became Kenny Chesney. We'll try to recap what Mark Chestnut had to say about him. Jason Aldean and Billy Currington with those good directions. Hang on.
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0: Jason Aldean and whiskey drink number one for him. Recently on a podcast, Mark Chestnut was talking about the early days and a very young, unknown Kenny Chesney opening a number of shows for him, and how Kenny would always bug Mark Chestnut, asking him if he had any advice. And one of the things Mark told him was, stop playing that rock and roll music. He said Kenny, back in the early days when he first got his deal, played a lot of loud rock and roll music and really hadn't found his niche or his thing yet, his place in country music. And he said he got to the point where Kenny would call him for advice all the time, that Mark said, I got tired of it. I didn't answer the phone at all. He said, now, how dumb was I? Look at me now. He's a Country Music Hall of Famer. And boy, I wish I would have answered that phone. I wish maybe I'd pick up the phone and call him now. I'd love to chat with him and pick his brain. Jordan Davis on the way. Randy Travis and Chris Young coming up.
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4: Here's your K-Country forecast. Lows level off around 49. Tonight, under partly cloudy skies, southerly winds around 5 miles per hour. Daytime highs approaching 77. Tomorrow, mainly clear skies. Mainly clear skies. Tomorrow night, lows dip down to about 52. That's your local forecast update. I'm meteorologist Jennifer Wojcicki from the K-Country Weather Center. Right now, it's 59 degrees.
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0: Jordan Davis and Turn This Truck Around here inside the saloon. His latest full hour of country on the way. Rodney Atkins, latest from Megan Maroney. Throw in Colin Ray, Florida Georgia Line, and Ain't Nothing About You, Brooks and Dunn. They lit up Las Vegas last weekend as part of the Morgan Wallen Still the Problem tour. And Morgan Wallen apparently seems to get along great with Kix and Ronnie because he asks them out quite often. And Brooks and Dunn absolutely love it. They ain't have to close it down. They can come out. They can be the middleman, the opener. They go on after the first two openers. They just rile them all up for about an hour and 15 minutes, and then they're back on their plane and probably home before Morgan's even off stage.
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1: ABC News, I'm Dave Packard. A scramble to contain the Hanta virus outbreak aboard a cruise ship. Three passengers have died. That ship now headed for the Canary Islands. The CDC sending a team there to bring back Americans who are on board. U.S. peace talks with Iran appear to have come to a halt.
2: The two countries trying to agree on a framework for peace talks. The U.S. has submitted a one-page proposal. Secretary of State Marco Rubio saying he expected an answer from Iran today.
3: We should know something today. I mean, we're expecting a response from them. We'll see what the response entails. The hope is it's something that it can put us into a serious process of negotiation.
2: But that answer still has not come.
1: ABC's Martha Raddatz. President Trump announced today that Russia and Ukraine had agreed to a brief three-day ceasefire and prisoner swap this weekend following talks mediated by the United States. The Labor Department reporting the U.S. added 115,000 jobs last month. This is ABC News.
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9: Here's your K-Country forecast. Lows level off around 49. Tonight, under partly cloudy skies, southerly winds around 5 miles per hour. Daytime highs approaching 77. Tomorrow, mainly clear skies. Mainly clear skies. Tomorrow night, lows dip down to about 52. That's your local forecast update. I'm meteorologist Jennifer Wojcicki from the K-Country Weather Center. Right now, it's 59 degrees.
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0: Ella Langley, choosing Texas here inside the saloon. And Ella Langley and Miranda Lambert have become BFFs. They are really working closely together. Miranda Lambert helping write many of the songs on her latest album, Dandelion, helped produce her album, Dandelion. And I wonder if Ella Langley had any hand in bringing the friendship back between Miranda Lambert and Casey Musgraves. Casey Musgraves and Miranda Lambert had a longtime feud, and they finally, I guess, have squashed it. Now having a brand new duet out together on an upcoming Casey Musgraves album called Horses and Divorces. That'd be interesting to hear. Chris Jansen on the way. Colin Ray and We Cruise with Florida Georgia Line. Hang on.
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0: Chris Jansen, me and a beer here inside the saloon with Rodney Adkins on the way. We'll throw in Megan Maroney with Those Beautiful Things and Wynonna Judd with Tell Me Why. Come on back.
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4: Here's your K-Country forecast. Lows level off around 49. Tonight, under partly cloudy skies, southerly winds around 5 miles per hour. Daytime highs approaching 77. Tomorrow, mainly clear skies. Mainly clear skies. Tomorrow night, lows dip down to about 52. That's your local forecast update. I'm meteorologist Jennifer Wojcicki from the K-Country Weather Center. Right now, it's 55 degrees.
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0: Beautiful things. Megan Maroney here inside the saloon. She's excited for the ACM Awards coming up on May 17th. She leads the charge with the most nominations. And in a recent interview, she said, if there is one thing she does well, that she does better than she thinks anybody else, it's not writing songs, it's not performing, it's not singing. She says that she probably is the queen of sleeping, saying that she can fall asleep at the drop of a hat any minute. You give her a couple of minutes to close her eyes, she said she'll be off to dreamland in no time at all. She says, I have no problem sleeping at night. Full hour of country. We kick open the swinging doors again tomorrow afternoon. You're always welcome. Hit us up on our Facebook page at RC Social Saloon. And if you love the history of country music, make sure you join us at Cassidy Country on Facebook and TikTok.
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1: ABC News, I'm Dave Packer. An urgent response to the Hantavirus outbreak on a cruise ship as the ship prepares to mourn the Canary Islands this weekend, with evacuations taking place in a cordoned-off area. Dr. Michael Wadman, the medical director of the National Quarantine Unit.
2: All of these passengers will be monitored for symptoms. They're all well at this time and will be coming to us for monitoring. We have protocols in the quarantine unit that provide for safe care of these persons.
1: Three passengers have died in the outbreak and several others are sick. Democrats facing a blow to the midterm elections Friday. Virginia's Supreme Court striking down a new voter-approved congressional map that would have created four House seats that Democrats likely would have won. The Pentagon releasing a new batch of files on UFOs, the release part of a broader transparency effort involving the White House, the NSA, FBI, and U.S. intelligence agencies. Officials say the public can draw its own conclusions. This is ABC News.
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12: Here's your K-Country forecast. Lows level off around 49 overnight under partly cloudy skies, southerly winds around 5 miles per hour. Daytime highs approaching 77, Saturday, mainly clear skies. Mainly clear skies, Saturday night, lows dip down to about 52. That's your local forecast update. I'm meteorologist Jennifer Wojcicki from the K-Country Weather Center. Right now, it's 55 degrees.
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tell you what, country music's got it all, doesn't it? 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
1: 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Winners must appear in person with proper positive legal identification to claim any prize Monday through Friday, excluding holidays, within 30 days or their prize will be forfeited. Prizes will not be mailed or delivered. Any winner under the age of 18 must be accompanied by a parent or legal guardian. No trade or cash equivalent will be awarded for any contest prize. Any person or persons to be in violation of these rules before, during, or after a contest or giveaway will be disqualified and will not be eligible for future contests and giveaways.
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0: is Thomas Rhett. After all the bars are closed, Charlie Derrick here. You know, in Texas, you know, people from Texas are proud to be from Texas. I mean, if you're from Texas, you know that. You spent any time in Texas, you know that. Heck, I don't even know if you need to spend any time or live in Texas to know that. They'll let you know, whether you live in Illinois, they'll let you know they're proud of Texas. But, it's kind of a rule that if you're going to start a band in Texas, you kind of got to have this. Stop thinking about it. Probably a country music rule for every band. You're going to start a band, you're going to need to have this. You got to have fiddle in the band, right? If you're going to play in Texas, Alabama, great song. Stick around. It's coming up next.
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6: Here's your K-Country forecast. Lows level off around 49 overnight under partly cloudy skies, southerly winds around 5 miles per hour. Daytime highs approaching 77, Saturday, mainly clear skies. Mainly clear skies, Saturday night, lows dip down to about 52. That's your local forecast update. I'm meteorologist Jennifer Wojcicki from the K-Country Weather Center. Right now, it's 55 degrees.
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1: It's Josh Ross and Hate How You Look, Charlie Derrick. I go hate to have the how they look on Saturday when the WNBA is back on. Indiana Fever. We got Caitlin Carr, Clark, and Sophie, and all the other. Of course, those are the only two that I really know. But Indiana Fever, WNBA, back on the tube ski over the weekend. As a matter of fact, Saturday. I don't know exactly what time it is, but if you're interested in watching the NBA, it's on ABC. I know that. I can't wait to see them. They're going to be playing Dallas.
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1: ABC News, I'm Dave Packard. Dozens of passengers on board the MV Hondius are preparing to moor at the Canary Islands this weekend before they're whisked away for quarantine after that hantavirus outbreak that was discovered on board. ABC's Maggie Rooley.
2: The U.S. State Department says it's in direct communication with Americans on board. A CDC team will meet them and escort them onto a charter flight heading to the National Quarantine Unit in Omaha, Nebraska. It's unclear how long they will stay. It's the same facility used to quarantine COVID patients in those early days of the outbreak.
1: Virginia's highest court Friday struck down the redistricting referendum that voters narrowly approved last month. Iran never delivered the response Friday that Secretary of State Marco Rubio said he expected regarding the one-page framework for a peace deal. A massive cyber attack targeting Canvas, the online platform used by thousands of universities, colleges, schools across the U.S., ransoming personal data of millions of students and teachers. This is ABC News.
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6: Here's your K-Country forecast. Lows level off around 49 overnight under partly cloudy skies, southerly winds around 5 miles per hour. Daytime highs approaching 77, Saturday, mainly clear skies. Mainly clear skies, Saturday night, lows dip down to about 52. That's your local forecast update. I'm meteorologist Jennifer Wojcicki from the K-Country Weather Center. Currently 54.
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0: There's Riley Green and Change My Mind. Charlie Derrick here. I was about to get nervous. I'd ordered something for Andrea for Mother's Day, my wife for Mother's Day. My mom is in heaven, so I don't have to get for her anymore. But I always get something for Andrea because she's, you know, of course, Annie's mom. And she's a mom. And she's my mom. Well, she's not my mom, but you know what I'm talking about. But anyway, I'd ordered something for her, and they said, oh, yeah, don't worry about it. It'll be there Wednesday, this past Wednesday. And it, not there on Wednesday, not there yesterday. It finally got here. I was beginning to sweat it a little bit.
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3: 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Always keeping you weather aware.
4: Here's your K Country forecast. Cloudy skies expected overnight with a low of 51. South winds 5 to 10 miles per hour. Sunshine mixed with clouds at times. Saturday, slight chance of rain showers. Daytime highs approaching 76. Lows dip down to about 52 Saturday night. That's your local forecast update. I'm meteorologist Jennifer Wojcicki from the K-Country Weather Center. Currently 52.
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0: Jason Aldean, and Don't Tell on Me, the name of his latest song, Charlie Derrick. You know, Andrea and I decided we're going to go, instead of going after church, because it's so crowded after church on Mother's Day, you know, where you go out, doesn't really matter whether you go to a nice, fancy place or you go to Sonic Drive-In, you know, it's usually pretty crowded. That lunch after church, that brunch time after church on Sunday. So Andrea said, well, why don't we just go to, after I get off the air this morning, she said, why don't we just go to breakfast on Saturday morning? She said, and count that as Mother's Day meal. I said, heck yeah, that's a good idea. So that's what we're going to do.
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1: ABC News, I'm Dave Packard. An urgent response to the Hantavirus outbreak on a cruise ship as the ship prepares to mourn the Canary Islands this weekend, with evacuations taking place in a cordoned-off area. Dr. Michael Wadman, the medical director of the National Quarantine Unit.
2: All of these passengers will be monitored for symptoms. They're all well at this time and will be coming to us for monitoring. We have protocols in the quarantine unit that provide for safe care of these persons.
1: Three passengers have died in the outbreak and several others are sick. Democrats facing a blow to the midterm elections Friday. Virginia's Supreme Court striking down a new voter-approved congressional map that would have created four House seats that Democrats likely would have won. The Pentagon releasing a new batch of files on UFOs, the release part of a broader transparency effort involving the White House, the NSA, FBI, and U.S. intelligence agencies. Officials say the public can draw its own conclusions. This is ABC News.
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6: Here's your K-Country forecast. Cloudy skies expected overnight with a low of 51. South winds 5 to 10 miles per hour. Sunshine mixed with clouds at times. Saturday, slight chance of rain showers. Daytime highs approaching 76. Lows dip down to about 52 Saturday night. That's your local forecast update. I'm meteorologist Jennifer Wojcicki from the K-Country Weather Center. Currently 54.
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0: There's Ella and Be Her, Charlie Derrick. I was listening to an interview with her about a fella. Everybody always wants to, you know, say, hey, are you going out with anybody? Are you dating anybody? And she said, nope. She said, you know, I'll read about me going out with a bunch of people. And I was laughing at her because she was saying that she always gets a kick out of people saying that, yeah, the word is, you know how the internet is, the word is Ella Langley's going out with this guy. And all the guys that they bring up are guys she doesn't think she could get, you know. And I'm thinking, well, Ella, you've looked in the mirror lately, girl. You can get just about any fella you wanted to, I would imagine. But she just said, no, not right now. She said, you know, my career is number one right now. And that makes me happy because she's putting them out these days, isn't she? That's one of her latest. Be Her. Charlie Derrick, appreciate you joining me. Welcome to the weekend.
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0: you got it made. You got a preacher you can talk to. You got a pair of boots that you like. You got a girl that you love. You got some whiskey going you 7-Up. And, man, you are in good shape for the shape you're in, right? Ain't a bad life. It's Thomas Rhett and Jordan Davis, Charlie Derrick, Lori Morgan. You know, we play several songs of hers here on the station, but I don't remember ever playing this one. I didn't know my own strength. Golly, I was a young fella when that song came out. I've heard it since, but I'm pretty excited about playing it again. Lori, coming up next.
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2: 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That's especially important when it comes to alcohol and other drugs. 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And when it comes to pain medications, opioids, they need to know that they should never be taken without a prescription and never shared with friends or family. It's dangerous and illegal. So talk with your kids, because when you talk, they hear you.
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4: Here's your K-Country forecast. Cloudy skies expected overnight with a low of 51. South winds 5 to 10 miles per hour. Sunshine mixed with clouds at times. Saturday, slight chance of rain showers. Daytime highs approaching 76. Lows dip down to about 52 Saturday night. That's your local forecast update. I'm meteorologist Jennifer Wojcicki from the K-Country Weather Center. Currently 54.
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0: Chevy Silverado, Bailey Zimmerman. True story. You know, he said, yeah, what you're hearing in that song really happened, you know, when he bought his grandpa's truck. It's a good one. Charlie Derrick, nothing but the best for me and you as we're heading into the weekend. How about little Sammy, Sammy Kershaw, and Third Rate Romance? Can't wait to hear it. It's coming up next.
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1: ABC News, I'm Dave Packard. Dozens of passengers on board the MV Hondius are preparing to moor at the Canary Islands this weekend before they're whisked away for quarantine after that hantavirus outbreak that was discovered on board. ABC's Maggie Rooley.
2: The U.S. State Department says it's in direct communication with Americans on board. A CDC team will meet them and escort them onto a charter flight heading to the National Quarantine Unit in Omaha, Nebraska. It's unclear how long they will stay. It's the same facility used to quarantine COVID patients in those early days of the outbreak.
1: Virginia's highest court Friday struck down the redistricting referendum that voters narrowly approved last month. Iran never delivered the response Friday that Secretary of State Marco Rubio said he expected regarding the one-page framework for a peace deal. A massive cyber attack targeting Canvas, the online platform used by thousands of universities, colleges, schools across the U.S., ransoming personal data of millions of students and teachers. This is ABC News.
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6: Here's your K-Country forecast. Cloudy skies overnight with a low of 51. Winds out of the south, 5 to 10 miles per hour. Sunshine mixed with clouds at times. Saturday, slight chance of rain showers. Daytime highs approaching 76. Lows level off around 52 Saturday night. That's your local forecast update. I'm meteorologist Jennifer Wojcicki from the K-Country Weather Center. Currently 55.
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I'll tell you what I like. I love, I want some more of Tim McGraw, Charlie Derrick, Nitty Gritty Dirt Band, Fishing in the Dark. I love that song. It's coming up next, but right now here's Blake.

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0: That's how far does a goodbye go? Jason Aldean, Charlie, Derek, always like asking you, what's up for the weekend? You got any plans? I mean, and they don't have to be big plans. It's just something about talking about, hey, you know, whether you're just going to be, you know, cooking burgers in the backyard or you're just going to take a nap and do laundry. You know, it's the weekend. I always love hearing your plans about the weekend. So question of the night, always question of the night as we're heading into it. What you doing this weekend you can't wait to get to?
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6: Here's your K-Country forecast. Cloudy skies overnight with a low of 51. Winds out of the south, 5 to 10 miles per hour. Sunshine mixed with clouds at times. Saturday, slight chance of rain showers. Daytime highs approaching 76. Lows level off around 52 Saturday night. That's your local forecast update. I'm meteorologist Jennifer Wojcicki from the K-Country Weather Center. Currently 55.
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0: Cody and the Fall here with the Charlie Derrick Show. John Party, one of my favorite songs from him. He came out with that album 4 or 5 years ago, and he had 4 or 5 songs on it. Just about every one of them went to number one. And I think, you know, I liked them all. I really did. Of course, I'm a big fan of his, but Heartache on the Dance Floor always gets me going. I'm bringing it up because I'm about to play it coming up next.
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1: ABC News, I'm Dave Packer. An urgent response to the hantavirus outbreak on a cruise ship as the ship prepares to mourn the Canary Islands this weekend, with evacuations taking place in a cordoned-off area. Dr. Michael Wadman, the medical director of the National Quarantine Unit.
2: All of these passengers will be monitored for symptoms. They're all well at this time and will be coming to us for monitoring. We have protocols in the quarantine unit that provide for safe care of these persons.
1: Three passengers have died in the outbreak and several others are sick. Democrats facing a blow to the midterm elections Friday. Virginia's Supreme Court striking down a new voter-approved congressional map that would have created four House seats that Democrats likely would have won. The Pentagon releasing a new batch of files on UFOs, the release part of a broader transparency effort involving the White House, the NSA, FBI, and U.S. intelligence agencies. Officials say the public can draw its own conclusions. This is ABC News.
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5: 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Always keeping you weather aware.
6: Here's your K-Country forecast. Cloudy skies overnight with a low of 51. Winds out of the south, 5 to 10 miles per hour. Sunshine mixed with clouds at times. Saturday, slight chance of rain showers. Daytime highs approaching 76. Lows level off around 52 Saturday night. That's your local forecast update. I'm meteorologist Jennifer Wojcicki from the K-Country Weather Center. Currently 55.
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Listen, you asking me, that's just one of the best country songs ever been recorded. Mark Chestnut and Brother Jukebox kicking off hour four of the show here tonight. Good morning. Appreciate you joining me. Here's Eric Church.

0: guess you go ahead and turn it around and go see if that girl will take you back if you want to. But if you will, Jordan, don't do it until you get to that corner in Winslow, Arizona. It's such a fine place, to be. Travis Tritt. I can't wait to hear. And you would think I'd get tired of this song as many times I've heard it, but I don't. Let's Take It Easy with Travis Tritt coming up next.
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4: 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Always keeping you weather aware.
5: Here's your K-Country forecast. Cloudy skies overnight with a low of 51. Winds out of the south, 5 to 10 miles per hour. Sunshine mixed with clouds at times. Saturday, slight chance of rain showers. Daytime highs approaching 76. Lows level off around 52 Saturday night. That's your local forecast update. I'm meteorologist Jennifer Wojcicki from the K-Country Weather Center. Currently 55.
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0: Hey, listen, you get into those brewskis Chris Jansen is singing about there, Me and a Beer, Chris Jansen, Charlie Derrick. You get into them this weekend. Nobody going to get on to you about that. But if you go to try to drive, and after you do it, that's the stupidest thing. That's the stupidest decision you'll ever make. So just don't do it. You don't want to be getting a stupid DUI. I mean, you ever had one? I had neither, but I know people who had. Not one of them have ever said, that was so much fun, you ought to try it.
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1: ABC News, I'm Dave Packard. Dozens of passengers on board the MV Hondius are preparing to moor at the Canary Islands this weekend before they're whisked away for quarantine after that hantavirus outbreak that was discovered on board. ABC's Maggie Rooley.
2: The U.S. State Department says it's in direct communication with Americans on board. A CDC team will meet them and escort them onto a charter flight heading to the National Quarantine Unit in Omaha, Nebraska. It's unclear how long they will stay. It's the same facility used to quarantine COVID patients in those early days of the outbreak.
1: Virginia's highest court Friday struck down the redistricting referendum that voters narrowly approved last month. Iran never delivered the response Friday that Secretary of State Marco Rubio said he expected regarding the one-page framework for a peace deal. A massive cyber attack targeting Canvas, the online platform used by thousands of universities, colleges, schools across the U.S., ransoming personal data of millions of students and teachers. This is ABC News.
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6: Here's your K-Country forecast. Cloudy skies overnight with a low of 51. Winds out of the south, 5 to 10 miles per hour. Sunshine mixed with clouds at times. Saturday, slight chance of rain showers. Daytime highs approaching 76. Lows level off around 52 Saturday night. That's your local forecast update. I'm meteorologist Jennifer Wojcicki from the K-Country Weather Center. Currently 55.
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I tell you what, you hear Chattahoochee by Alan Jackson, your body just tells you, man, it's summertime. And it just about is, isn't it? Summer of 2026. Charlie Derrick, it's definitely the weekend. We're heading into it with some Megan Maroney. Beautiful Things on the way next. But right now, here's Phil Vassar.

0: Skylar is my buddy. She's up at about every morning when I'm on the air, and she's the biggest Megan Maroney fan that I know, other than me. I love her too, but she asked me to put that on. It's Beautiful Things by Megan Maroney. Charlie, Derek, appreciate y'all being with me here tonight. Got some George Strait and Luke Combs both coming up next.
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0: 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See, there's a fellow who's got it figured out. All he's got to have is the sky is blue and the grass is green. And he's just a happy fella. You know, he's having a great day. Luke Combs, that's the way you do it. You know, you're asking me or you're asking Luke. Is you somehow or another learn to appreciate the little things, you know, like the grass being green, you know. And you have yourself a happy day. You find romance in the simple things is what you got to do. 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
4: Here's your K-Country forecast. Cloudy skies overnight with a low of 51. Winds out of the south, 5 to 10 miles per hour. Sunshine mixed with clouds at times. Saturday, slight chance of rain showers. Daytime highs approaching 76. Lows level off around 52 Saturday night. That's your local forecast update. I'm meteorologist Jennifer Wojcicki from the K-Country Weather Center. Currently 55.
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0: Tucker Whitmore and Brunette, Charlie, Derek. That's going to do it for me. I got to pack them up, shine it on out of here. I'll see y'all back a little bit later on tonight. It's Charlie, Derek. I'd like to thank you for letting me be myself.
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4: Here's your K Country forecast. Slight chance of rain showers today. Otherwise, sunshine mixed with clouds at times. Highs level off around 76. Southwest winds 5 to 10 miles per hour. Clear skies tonight. Lows dip down to about 52. Chance for storms tomorrow. Highs level off around 79. Partly cloudy skies. That's your local forecast update. I'm meteorologist Jennifer Wojcicki from the K-Country Weather Center. Right now, it's 55 degrees.
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0: Riley Green changed my mind. The first song Riley learned to play was Sweet Home Alabama. 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And his Don't Mind If I Do Deluxe is nominated for ACM's Album of the Year coming up in a couple of weeks.
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4: Here's your K-Country forecast. A mix of clouds and sun today, with daytime highs approaching 76. Winds out of the southwest 5 to 10 miles per hour. Lows dip down to about 52 tonight. Sunshine mixed with clouds at times. Tomorrow, chance of thunderstorms. Daytime highs approaching 79. That's your local forecast update. I'm meteorologist Jennifer Wojcicki from the K-Country Weather Center. Right now, 55.
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0: Ella Langley and Be Her. Just in time for Mother's Day, a new survey reveals that moms are the number one influence on Americans' financial lives. 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Moms are almost most often credited with teaching practical money lessons adults still use today.
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5: 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Always keeping you weather aware.
6: Here's your K-Country forecast. A mix of clouds and sun today with daytime highs approaching 76. Winds out of the southwest 5 to 10 miles per hour. Lows dip down to about 52 tonight. Sunshine mixed with clouds at times. Tomorrow, chance of thunderstorms. Daytime highs approaching 79. That's your local forecast update. I'm meteorologist Jennifer Wojcicki from the K-Country Weather Center. Right now, 55.
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0: Corey Kent and Coe Wetzel, Rocky Mountain Low. 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We talked about that earlier this hour. Moms also say they want more help from their family members to not have to do all the stuff and not have to remind everybody to pitch in.
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1: ABC News, I'm Chuck Sievertson. A scary moment that turned into an aborted takeoff for a Frontier flight in Denver last night.
2: Frontier 4345, we're stopping on the runway. We just hit somebody. We have an engine fire.
1: 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The airline and airport say one passenger injured, but not seriously. The person on the runway was killed. CDC alerting doctors and health departments of the potential for imported hantavirus cases from the outbreak on the cruise ship now headed to Spain's Canary Islands. They consider it unlikely. The Americans aboard would be flown to a quarantine unit in Omaha. The Iran war ceasefire appears to be holding despite recent attacks. The Persian Gulf nation Bahrain says it arrested 41 people it claims are affiliated with Iran's Revolutionary Guard. Missing from the annual World War II Victory Day parade in Moscow today, where tanks, missiles, and other heavy weapons, Russian officials cite the threat of Ukrainian attacks. This is ABC News.
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9: A former high school swim coach is facing child pornography charges in Knox County. Bradley Yeager was arrested by Barberville police after allegedly paying a woman for sexually explicit messages of herself and a child. State police have since added human trafficking charges. Following his arrest, a former swimmer at Corbin High School came forward claiming Yeager sent her inappropriate messages when she was 15. Corbin police are now actively investigating those new claims. Kentucky Attorney General Russell Coleman is urging the U.S. Supreme Court to stop mail-order abortion pills from entering the state. The move comes after the high court temporarily restored mail access to the drug mifepristone while lower courts review the issue. Coleman has joined 24 other conservative states arguing the pills are unregulated. I'm Travis Laird.
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13: Taking a look at your local obituaries. Regina Mae Thompson Calhoun, age 92 of Henderson, formerly of Greensburg, passed away Thursday at Red Banks Nursing Facility. The funeral service will be conducted at 3 p.m. Central Time Saturday, May the 9th, at the Coward and Parrott Funeral Home, with burial to follow in the Bell Cemetery. Visitation is requested after 1 p.m. Central Time Saturday until time of the funeral service. The family has requested that expressions of sympathy take the form of donations to the Bell Cemetery Fund, which can be made at the funeral home. This has been the obituary of Regina Mae Thompson Calhoun. George Johnson Jr., age 92, a native of Greene County, passed away Friday, May the 1st, at Ohio State University Hospital in Columbus, Ohio. The funeral service will be conducted at 12 noon Eastern Time, Monday, May the 11th, at the First Baptist Church in Campbellsville. Burial will follow in the Greene County Memory Gardens in the Summersville community of Greene County. Visitation will be from 9 a.m. till 12 noon Eastern Time, Monday, May the 11th, at the First Baptist Church in Campbellsville. Foster Toler Curry Funeral Home in Greensburg is in charge of the arrangements. This has been the obituary of George Johnson, Jr. Larry Steve Wright, age 73, of Mumfordville, passed away Saturday, March the 28th, at his home. Honoring his wishes, cremation was chosen. A memorial service will be conducted at 1 p.m. Central Time, Saturday, May the 9th, at the Greensburg Train Depot in Greensburg. For more information, contact Coward and Parrott Funeral Home. This has been the obituary of Larry Steve Wright. Edward Charles Hahn Jr., age 81, of Campbellsville, passed away Wednesday at his home. The funeral will be Saturday at 1 p.m. at the L.R. Petty Funeral Home, with interment in the Campbellsville Memorial Gardens. Visitation will be on Saturday after 11 a.m. until time for the service. This has been the obituary of Edward Charles Hahn Jr. Michael Dean Baldwin Sr., age 68, of Campbellsville, passed away Wednesday in Louisville at the Hospice Inpatient Care. The funeral will be Wednesday at 11 a.m. in the chapel of the L.R. Petty Funeral Home, a private burial to follow in the Campbellsville Memorial Gardens. Visitation is Tuesday from 5 to 8 p.m. and after 8 a.m. Wednesday until time for the service. This has been the obituary of Michael Dean Baldwin Sr. Fork Broadcasting, Campbellsville and Greensburg, sends our condolences to the families and to all who have recently lost a loved one.
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15: 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Always keeping you weather aware.
16: Here's your K-Country forecast. Daytime highs approaching 76 today under mainly sunny skies, southwesterly winds 8 to 15 miles per hour. 52 tonight, clear skies. Sunshine mixed with clouds at times tomorrow, chance for storms. Daytime highs approaching 79. That's your local forecast update. I'm meteorologist Jennifer Wojcicki from the K-Country Weather Center. Currently, it's 54 degrees.
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0: Cody Johnson in the fall. A new survey looks at whether opposites attract and which animal personality types match best. It finds that the ideal couple is a golden retriever, known for loyalty, affection, and optimism, and a bear, who has a warm, comforting, and caring nature. Overall, two-thirds of the 2,000 Americans polled report being very happy in their relationships, and more than half say they're head over heels after less than a month.
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8: 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Winners must appear in person with proper positive legal identification to claim any prize Monday through Friday, excluding holidays, within 30 days or their prize will be forfeited. Prizes will not be mailed or delivered. Any winner under the age of 18 must be accompanied by a parent or legal guardian. No trade or cash equivalent will be awarded for any contest prize. Any person or persons to be in violation of these rules before, during, or after a contest or giveaway will be disqualified and will not be eligible for future contests and giveaways.
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4: Here's your K-Country forecast. Daytime highs approaching 76. Today, under mainly sunny skies, southwesterly winds 8 to 15 miles per hour. 52 tonight, clear skies. Sunshine mixed with clouds at times. Tomorrow, chance for storms. Daytime highs approaching 79. That's your local forecast update. I'm meteorologist Jennifer Wojcicki from the K-Country Weather Center. Currently, it's 54 degrees.
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0: Jordan Davis, don't make me turn this truck around. It's Saturday, May 9th, National Butterscotch Brownie Day and National Lost Sock Memorial Day.
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1: ABC News, I'm Chuck Severson. A scary moment that aborted takeoff for a Frontier flight in Denver last night.
2: Cal Frontier 4345, we're stopping on the runway. We just hit somebody. We have an engine fire.
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1: 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The airline and airport say all aboard were evacuated. One passenger was injured, but not seriously. The person on the runway was killed. Doctors and health departments around the U.S. are receiving an alert from the CDC to be aware of the potential for imported hantavirus cases from the outbreak on the cruise ship in the Atlantic. They consider it unlikely. The Gulf Island nation Bahrain says it has arrested 41 people it alleges are part of a group affiliated with Iran's Revolutionary Guard. At the annual World War II Victory Day parade in Moscow, there were no tanks, missiles, and other heavy weapons. Russians say it's because of the threat of Ukrainian attacks. This is ABC News.
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9: Here's your K-Country forecast. Daytime highs approaching 76 today under mainly sunny skies, southwesterly winds 8 to 15 miles per hour. 52 tonight, clear skies. Sunshine mixed with clouds at times. Tomorrow, chance for storms. Daytime highs approaching 79. That's your local forecast update. I'm meteorologist Jennifer Wojcicki from the K-Country Weather Center. Currently, it's 54 degrees.
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Dierks Bentley. Song is called Livin'. Hey there, I'm Linda on your Saturday. Hope you're having a great day so far. Sammy Kershaw and that Queen of My Double Wide trailer.

0: Jason, whiskey drink. So if you're planning on doing something for mom tomorrow, let me just say most moms are saying what they would really like is to get some sleep. Let her sleep in a little bit. Or maybe let her go to bed early and you take care of the dishes and dinner and everything else. That would be very appreciated, I'm telling you. Jeff Carson on the way. Chris Jansen, too.
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0: Janis Jansen's song is called Me and a Beer. One of those guys who's considered like a mentor to a lot of your favorite artists. Very generous with his time and his very well-timed advice, too. Sometimes he knows exactly what to say. Megan Maroney in a couple of minutes in Locat.
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2: 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It's dangerous and illegal. So talk with your kids, because when you talk, they hear you.
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4: Here's your K-Country forecast. Daytime highs approaching 76 today under mainly sunny skies, southwesterly winds 8 to 15 miles per hour. 52 tonight, clear skies. Sunshine mixed with clouds at times. Tomorrow, chance for storms. Daytime highs approaching 79. That's your local forecast update. I'm meteorologist Jennifer Wojcicki from the K-Country Weather Center. Currently, it's 54 degrees.
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0: encouraging video from Megan Maroney, if you haven't seen it yet. 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
1: ABC News, I'm Chuck Sievertson. More on the aborted takeoff last night in Denver due to a Frontier Airlines jet hitting a person on the runway.
2: Frontier 4345, we're stopping on the runway. We just hit somebody. We have an engine fire.
1: The tower radios from ATC.com, all aboard were evacuated. The Airport and Transportation Secretary Sean Duffy say the person on the runway had jumped an airport security fence. No word who it was. Several injuries. President Trump has said a response from Iran on resuming peace talks was supposed to come last night, but so far, nothing. An alert's gone out to doctors and health departments from the CDC to be aware of the potential for imported hantavirus cases from the outbreak on the cruise ship in the Atlantic. They consider it unlikely. A change from decades of tradition at the annual World War II Victory Parade in Moscow today. It did not feature tanks, missiles, and other heavy weapons. Russian officials cite the threat of Ukrainian attacks. This is ABC News.
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8: Here's your K-Country forecast. Daytime highs approaching 76 today under mainly sunny skies, southwesterly winds 8 to 15 miles per hour. 52 tonight, clear skies. Sunshine mixed with clouds at times. Tomorrow, chance for storms. Daytime highs approaching 79. That's your local forecast update. I'm meteorologist Jennifer Wojcicki from the K-Country Weather Center. Currently, it's 54 degrees.
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Jackson, who's part of a big Capitol Memorial Day celebration from the West Lawn. That's May 24th with a bunch of other artists, but he's one of the big headliners. Tucker Wetmore in a minute. Also, Chestnut right now, it's Eric Church.

0: New stuff from Tucker Wetmore that is called Brunette. And whether or not he's singing about Ella Langley, don't know for sure. Hey, Luke Holmes in just a minute and Susie Boggess.
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0: Shaboozy and Jelly Roll together. Amen. I'm Linda. Hope you're having a great Saturday. Thanks so much for hanging out with us. I've got Toby with one of those sing-along classics and music from John Michael.
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6: Here's your K-Country forecast. Daytime highs approaching 76 today under mainly sunny skies, southwesterly winds 8 to 15 miles per hour. 52 tonight, clear skies. Sunshine mixed with clouds at times. Tomorrow, chance for storms. Daytime highs approaching 79. That's your local forecast update. I'm meteorologist Jennifer Wojcicki from the K-Country Weather Center. Currently, it's 55 degrees.
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Jody Messina. I don't know if you saw the clip of the video of her surprising Hannah Harper on stage. You know, they're doing this American Idol thing where they go back to their hometown and Hannah's doing a hometown concert. And here Jody Messina pops in from the side of the stage singing Heads Carolina with Hannah. Hannah's screaming, and it is so fun to watch. Truly surprised her. You'll get to see it on American Idol when they do that on Monday night, which I guess is the big finale. Here's Kenny Chesney. Come over.

0: Riley Green changed my mind. And I've been watching him on that TV show, Marshalls. I'm not quite sure how many weeks he has signed up to play this character, Garrett. But I have been, you know, watching him. I may go back and rewatch some of these episodes with him, too, because they're pretty good. In just a couple of minutes, Clint Black and Morgan Wallen.
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0: It's Morgan Wallen, and I Got Better. 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That song will heal your broken heart. 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
6: Here's your K-Country forecast. Daytime highs approaching 77 today under mainly sunny skies. Westerly winds 5 to 10 miles per hour. Lows level off around 52. Tonight, clear skies. A blend of clouds and sun. Tomorrow, chance of thunderstorms. Highs level off around 79. That's your local forecast update. I'm meteorologist Jennifer Wojcicki from the K-Country Weather Center. Currently, it's 59 degrees.
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0: Jason, Don't Tell on Me, stuff from Charlie Daniels in that set, too. And some Miranda Lambert, just for Mother's Day and Mama's Broken Heart. I've got more favorites on the way next with Ella Langley, Be Her, and some Colin Wright.
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2: ABC News, I'm Mike Dubusky. A person is now dead after being struck by a Frontier Airlines jet while it was taking off at Denver International Airport last night. ABC's Jim Ryan.
3: Seconds after aborting its takeoff roll and slamming on the brakes, the crew of Frontier Flight 4345 called the control tower.
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5: We've got smoke in the aircraft. We're going to evacuate on the runway.
3: Emergency slides were deployed and passenger Andrew Garcia captured video of the scene.
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2: Transportation Secretary Sean Duffy says the person had deliberately jumped an airport perimeter fence and was killed 2 minutes later. Medical crews in Spain, including officials from the CDC, are preparing to receive that cruise ship at the center of the hantavirus outbreak. It's expected to drop anchor in the Canary Islands tomorrow. And still no response from Iran to the latest U.S. peace proposal after American forces struck Iranian oil tankers yesterday. This is ABC News.
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13: Here's your K-Country forecast. Mainly clear skies this afternoon with daytime highs approaching 77. Westerly winds 5 to 10 miles per hour. Tonight, lows dip down to about 52. Sunshine mixed with clouds at times. Tomorrow, chance of thunderstorms. Highs level off around 79. That's your local forecast update. I'm meteorologist Jennifer Wojcicki from the K-Country Weather Center. Currently, it's 61 degrees.
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Lou Bryan, who says he's had a blast doing American Idol, and if asked to come back and do another season, he says, sure, sign me up. It's Montgomery Gentry, song written by the amazing Jeffrey Steele. The song is called My Town.

0: Blake Shelton, stay country or die trying. Stop there too from Tanya Tucker and tell me about it. She's doing a big summer tour this year. If that's somebody you've wanted to see in your lifetime, check her out. On the way, Colin Ray and Gretchen.
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0: Love the video for that. So creative. Of course, Ella Langley. This new album is just a blast to listen to. And a song she co-wrote with Hardy and Be Her. Chris Young in a minute and Bailey.
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8: Here's your K Country forecast. Mainly clear skies this afternoon with daytime highs approaching 77. Westerly winds 5 to 10 miles per hour. Tonight, lows dip down to about 52. Sunshine mixed with clouds at times. Tomorrow, chance of thunderstorms. Highs level off around 79. That's your local forecast update. I'm meteorologist Jennifer Wojcicki from the K-Country Weather Center. Right now, 63.
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0: It's Bailey in that Chevy Silverado. I'm Linda. Hope you're having a great weekend. Thanks again for making us a part of yours. Brooks and Dunn in a little bit, and John Anderson on the way.
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1: ABC News, I'm Mike Dubusky. Aviation authorities are now investigating an incident at Denver Airport yesterday where a person ran onto a runway and was struck by a plane.
2: You can hear the pilot seconds after the plane hit and killed the person on the runway.
3: Tower pressure 4345, we're stopping on the runway. We just hit somebody. We have an engine fire.
2: The audio from ATC.com. The Denver Airport says a person scaled a perimeter fence and ran out onto the runway, hit and killed 2 minutes after jumping that fence. Runway 17 left is a runway far away from the terminal and far away from any populated areas. Passengers evacuated the Airbus A321neo after hitting the person and an engine caught fire. Alex Stone, ABC News.
1: 17 Americans potentially exposed to the hantavirus aboard a cruise ship are scheduled to be flown back to the U.S. for evaluation tomorrow. After that, at a quarantine center in Nebraska, those passengers will be given the opportunity to go home. This is ABC News.
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11: Here's your K-Country forecast. Mainly clear skies this afternoon with daytime highs approaching 77. Westerly winds 5 to 10 miles per hour. Tonight, lows dip down to about 52. Sunshine mixed with clouds at times. Tomorrow, chance of thunderstorms. Highs level off around 79. That's your local forecast update. I'm meteorologist Jennifer Wojcicki from the K-Country Weather Center. Currently, it's 68 degrees.
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Take

John Anderson, Straight Tequila Night. I always tell my friends, it's always good to know if there's a certain type of alcohol you don't handle very well. 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I have some friends that go, I don't drink anything that's brown. I avoid the brown stuff. 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They know that you got to avoid stuff that just makes you crazy. Here's Rascal Flatts. Life is a highway.

0: Corey Kent and Coe Wetzel together, Rocky Mountain Low. I'm Linda, old enough to remember Joe Walsh and Rocky Mountain High. Yeah, still greatness. Parmalee on the way and Clay Walker.
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5: Here's your K-Country forecast. Ample sunshine expected this afternoon with daytime highs approaching 77. Winds out of the west, 5 to 10 miles per hour. Lows around 52 tonight. Chance of thunderstorms tomorrow. High temperatures reach up to 79. Sunshine mixed with clouds at times. That's your local forecast update. I'm meteorologist Jennifer Wojcicki from the K-Country Weather Center. Right now, it's 68 degrees.
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0: Cody Johnson, man, his career is still on fire. The song is called The Fall. On the way, I've got more great songwriter Red Akins in a bit. And Pam Tillis with a classic.
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1: ABC News, I'm Mike Dubusky. Health officials maintain that the risk of hantavirus spreading to the general population remains quite low, as the CDC and other organizations prepare to receive that cruise ship at the center of the outbreak. It's set to drop anchor tomorrow in Spain's Canary Islands.
2: Despite all the precautions, workers at the port here protesting the ship's arrival.
3: Estamos muy lejos de...
2: This resident says people are scared, but this tourist from Ireland says she's not worried.
4: I feel perfectly fine.
5: Yeah,
4: because I know they're going to quarantine everyone. They're going to make sure everything is safe for everyone.
2: The World Health Organization stressing this is not a new COVID.
1: ABC's Maggie Rooley. Authorities say a person intentionally jumped a fence at Denver International Airport last night, dashing across a runway before being struck and killed by a Frontier Airlines plane. About a dozen people aboard that plane were hurt. And a heat wave is expected to grip parts of the western U.S. this weekend, including California, Arizona, and Nevada. This is ABC News.
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11: Here's your K-Country forecast. Ample sunshine expected this afternoon with daytime highs approaching 77. Winds out of the west 5 to 10 miles per hour. Lows around 52 tonight. Chance of thunderstorms tomorrow. High temperatures reach up to 79. Sunshine mixed with clouds at times. That's your local forecast update. I'm meteorologist Jennifer Wojcicki from the K-Country Weather Center. Currently 70.
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0: I'm Jordan Davis, and turn this truck around here inside RC's Social Saloon. That is his latest, destined to be another number one for him. He is like the golden hen right now with big old country hits, just number one after number one, out headlining his own tour again this summer into the fall. Aaron Tippin on the way with I Wouldn't Have It Any Other Way. Throw in Dylan Scott and Keith Anderson out there just picking them wildflowers. Come on back.
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4: Here's your K-Country forecast. Ample sunshine expected this afternoon with daytime highs approaching 77. Winds out of the west 5 to 10 miles per hour. Lows around 52 tonight. Chance of thunderstorms tomorrow. High temperatures reach up to 79. Sunshine mixed with clouds at times. That's your local forecast update. I'm meteorologist Jennifer Wojcicki from the K-Country Weather Center. Currently 70.
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0: That's Chris Jansen, me and a beer here inside RC Social Saloon. Hang out for Carrie Underwood and Jesus Take the Wheel. Tucker Wetmore, throw in Megan Maroney, Gary Allen, Billy Dean, and how about a good one from Terry McBride and the Rod? You remember them? Oh, I absolutely love it. Terry McBride has gone on to have an enormous career as a songwriter, writing a ton of number ones for Brooks and Dunn. But he had a little trio back in the 90s that I absolutely loved called McBride and the Ride. We will hear Love on the Loose and Heart on the Run.
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1: ABC News, I'm Mike Tabusky. Health departments across the country are being told to be on alert for anyone showing signs of the hantavirus.
2: U.S. health officials now monitoring at least 9 Americans in 6 states, including Arizona, California, Virginia, Texas, Georgia, and New Jersey, for possible infections, though none have shown symptoms. They're among 30 former passengers who left the Dutch cruise ship on April 24th in St. Helena, a remote island in the South Atlantic, before anyone knew the virus was on board. They were part of a group traveling to a dozen different countries, leaving public health officials scrambling to complete contact tracing.
1: ABC's Maggie Rulli in Spain, where that cruise ship is expected to arrive tomorrow. One person is dead after being hit by a passenger jet that was taking off last night at Denver Airport. Authorities briefing reporters this morning saying the individual jumped a fence and ran out onto the runway. And Iran has yet to respond to the latest peace proposal from the White House. This is ABC News.
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8: Here's your K-Country forecast. Ample sunshine expected this afternoon with daytime highs approaching 77. Westerly winds 5 to 10 miles per hour. Clear skies again tonight, lows level off around 52. Slight chance for isolated thunderstorms tomorrow. High temperatures reach up to 79, mainly sunny skies. That's your local forecast update. I'm meteorologist Jennifer Wojcicki from the K-Country Weather Center. Right now, it's 70 degrees.
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We get up, we get boot scootin' each and every weekday morning and buzzin' with Austin Armstrong beginning at 6 a.m. Eastern. Your wake-up call with plenty of great music, chances to win prizes, and keeping up to date with everything happening here in the community. It is the Morning Buzz, brought to us by Long Hunters Coffee and Tea, United Citizens Bank, Duo Broadband, A Different Drummer Dance Studio, and Auto Smart, all great friends of our community. Number one, here comes Luke Combs.

0: Her name is Emmy Moyen. That's prayer request here inside the saloon. And congratulations goes out to Luke Combs. You know, he did go to Appalachian State, or Appalachian State, however you say it. I always say it wrong. App State. There you go. Eric Church went to App State as well. But Luke Combs was only about a semester or half semester shy of graduating with a degree in criminal justice before he decided to pack up, move to Nashville, and chase his dreams. So a couple of days ago, his old stomping grounds, App State, gave him an honorary degree. He got to walk the stage and grab a diploma. How cool is that? Megan Maroney on the way, Billy Dean and Gary Allen. Hang on.
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6: Here's your K-Country forecast. Ample sunshine expected this afternoon with daytime highs approaching 77. Westerly winds 5 to 10 miles per hour. Clear skies again tonight. Lows level off around 52. Slight chance for isolated thunderstorms tomorrow. High temperatures reach up to 79. Mainly sunny skies. That's your local forecast update. I'm meteorologist Jennifer Wojcicki from the K-Country Weather Center. Currently 72.
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0: That's Tucker Wetmore, brunette. Congratulations to Tucker. He picked up the best new male vocalist from the ACMs. He was awarded that last weekend, and this is what the ACM has done for many years. They slowly build up to the awards, which will happen on the 17th of May, but they build up to the awards by handing out different awards each week. And country newcomer Stephen Wilson Jr. recently picked up the visual ACM of the year, which is the video of the year, for his song Cuckoo. So congratulations to Stephen Wilson Jr., his very first ACM. Full Hour of Country, Alan Jackson, Morgan Wallen, throwing Josh Ross, and how about Lee Brice? Hang on.
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3: And here's Clark with the weather. 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

Born Country, there's Alabama, here inside the saloon. Set them up and shoot them down. Hi there, Rich Cassidy. Hey, if you love stories behind the greatest country songs of all time, country music history, you are in luck. We share brand new videos daily on our Facebook and TikTok. It is called Cassidy Country, where I bring you a different video each and every day on one of the greatest country songs ever written, or maybe a biography on one of our favorite country legends. It's always a lot of fun to learn about country music. Join us, Cassidy Country. Here's Lee Bryce.

0: His name is Josh Ross. That is Hate How You Look here inside the saloon. His latest could be his second number one. Alan Jackson on the way with It's All Right to Be a Little Bitty. How about Morgan Wallen, I'm the Problem, which is yet another number one for him. He's out on the Still the Problem tour. And Randy Houser, speaking of number ones, this was the massive one. The year 2012 was a big year for Randy Houser, one that many thought would catapult him into country music superstardom. And he was everywhere. He was headlining shows in 2012. He had such big hits like Running Out of Moonlight and How Country Feels and so many great ones from Randy Houser. But he kind of just went back into the songwriting mode and just kind of been laying low since then, but still putting out great music. We'll hear that number one next.
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0: K-Country, 105.7, Morgan Wallen, and I'm the problem. Ain't no problem when you wake up buzzing with Austin Armstrong every weekday morning, beginning at 6 a.m. Eastern. He'll keep you up to speed with plenty of great music, chances to win prizes, and keeping you up to date on everything happening right here in town. The Morning Buzz, brought to us by Long Hunters Coffee and Tea, United Citizens Bank, Duo Broadband, A Different Drummer Dance Studio, and Auto Smart, all great friends of our community.
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5: Here's your K-Country forecast. Ample sunshine expected this afternoon with daytime highs approaching 77. Westerly winds 5 to 10 miles per hour. Clear skies again tonight. Lows level off around 52. Slight chance for isolated thunderstorms tomorrow. High temperatures reach up to 79. Mainly sunny skies. That's your local forecast update. I'm meteorologist Jennifer Wojcicki from the K-Country Weather Center. Right now, it's 73 degrees.
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0: Riley Green changed my mind here inside the saloon. He's awful proud and awful happy of his good friend Ella Langley. She has certainly broke through whatever red tape was in front of her to become the biggest thing in country music right now. And it all started, thanks in large part, to Ella Langley picking up the phone and texting Riley Green, asking if he would like to sing on her song, You Look Like You Love Me. So Riley wrote his verse of it. They sang it together, became a big old number one and a huge award winner. And Ella has been off to the races ever since. Her brand new album, Dandelion, is doing very well in stores now, but I don't have to tell you that. I'm sure you already have it in your collection. Speaking of Ella, we'll hear her latest. Dan Seals will bop Dierks Bentley. Jason Aldean's got a new one, and Luke Bryan all coming up.
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1: ABC News, I'm Mike Dubosky. The cruise ship where several people were infected by the hantavirus is expected to drop anchor in the coming hours off the coast of Spain. The passengers, none of whom are now displaying symptoms, will then be held on land for observation. WHO spokesperson Nika Alexander.
2: The risk to the public remains low, but we're following that, reassessing that regularly.
1: Three people have died in connection with this outbreak. More questions than answers at Denver International Airport, where a Frontier Airlines jet struck and killed a person last night during takeoff.
3: The NTSB is investigating with the help of the Denver Police Department. And still so many questions this morning, like who was this victim and what were they doing on that runway? That runway is about a mile away from the nearest terminal.
1: ABC's Andrew Dimbert. The incident sparked a fire on the plane and sent five people to the hospital. And 11 people are now in the hospital in Florida after an apparent boat explosion in Miami this afternoon. This is ABC News.
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8: 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Always keeping you weather aware.
9: Here's your K-Country forecast. Ample sunshine expected this afternoon with daytime highs approaching 77. Westerly winds 5 to 10 miles per hour. Clear skies again tonight. Lows level off around 52. Slight chance for isolated thunderstorms tomorrow. High temperatures reach up to 79. Mainly sunny skies. That's your local forecast update. I'm meteorologist Jennifer Wojcicki from the K-Country Weather Center. Right now, it's 73 degrees.
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Trisha Yearwood, How Do I Live, here inside the saloon. You know what's crazy is I've always known that song. I've loved that song ever since it came out in the late 90s, mid to late 90s, by Trisha Yearwood. But it took me until a couple of years ago to finally sit down and watch Con Air. My wife couldn't believe I had never seen Con Air. It's like one of her all-time favorite movies, and it was on a streaming service. I said, all right, I'll sit and watch it because she loves it so much. Yeah, I thought it was okay. Just your typical action movie from the early 2000s, right? Or 90s, whenever that came out. See, I don't even remember what year it came out now. It's okay. It's okay. I didn't mind it. Here's Luke Bryan.

0: Jason Aldean's latest out of his album, Songs About Us, that is Don't Tell On Me, here inside the saloon. Clint Black on the way with Nothing But The Tail Lights. We will hear from Justin Moore with his 14th number one, Time's Ticking. And before we get there, we will hear from one of the co-writers of Time's Ticking for Justin Moore, Dierks Bentley. We get sideways on this Saturday. Thank you so much for hanging out.
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6: 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Prizes will not be mailed or delivered. Any winner under the age of 18 must be accompanied by a parent or legal guardian. No trade or cash equivalent will be awarded for any contest prize. Any person or persons to be in violation of these rules before, during, or after a contest or giveaway will be disqualified and will not be eligible for future contests and giveaways.
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0: Country 105.7. That's Justin Moore and Tom's taking his 14th number one. Make sure to pick up his greatest hits. That guy's had hits for years. 20 years he's been doing this country music thing. New music on the way from Ella Langley, Dan Seals, We Will Bop, and Keith Urban, Looking for Somebody Like You. 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
2: 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It's dangerous and illegal. So talk with your kids, because when you talk, they hear you.
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4: Here's your K-Country forecast. Ample sunshine expected this afternoon with daytime highs approaching 77. Westerly winds 5 to 10 miles per hour. Clear skies again tonight. Lows level off around 52. Slight chance for isolated thunderstorms tomorrow. High temperatures reach up to 79. Mainly sunny skies. That's your local forecast update. I'm meteorologist Jennifer Wojcicki from the K-Country Weather Center. Right now, it's 73 degrees.
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0: That's Ella Langley, Be Her, here inside the saloon, co-written by Hardy. I saw a video the other day scrolling over social media of Hardy in concert. I believe he was in Oklahoma performing, and he was doing his acoustic part of his show. And he says, I bet you all didn't know I wrote this one. And he sang Be Her by Ella Langley. Hardy sounded pretty good singing it. Corey Kent on the way. Sugarland. Throw in Mark Chestnut, Alan Jackson, and Shania Twain. It's Full Hour Country. Hang on.
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0: 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I'm meteorologist Jennifer Wojcicki from the K-Country Weather Center. 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

0: That's Hardy with Eric Church, Morgan Wallen, and Tim McGraw. That is called MacArthur here inside the saloon. Bailey Zimmerman will hear Mark Chestnut with Sure Is Monday. Clay Walker, and speaking of Mark Chestnut, wait until you hear who he believes is the savior of country music. Hang on.
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0: Bailey Zimmerman and Chevy Silverado, his latest here inside the saloon. Mark Chestnut on a recent podcast I saw scrolling social media was talking about the saviors of traditional sounding country music, and he says he couldn't be happier. Finally got a chance to meet Zach Top. He says, I've been a fan of Zach Top for a number of years, and I'm so great to see that the country music fans have embraced him and embraced that traditional sound of country music. But that's not all. He says it's Zach Top and Ella Langley. As he said, matter of fact, Ella Langley might be my new favorite star anywhere. He said, I absolutely love her voice, and she's going to have a long, legendary career in country music. Mark, I think we all agree with you. Sugarland on the way, Corey Kent, Coe Wetzel, and Tracy Lawrence next.
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6: Here's your K-Country forecast. Lows dip down to about 52. Tonight, under clear skies, south winds around 5 miles per hour. Slight chance for isolated thunderstorms. Tomorrow, daytime highs approaching 79, mainly sunny skies. Slight chance of rain. Tomorrow night, lows level off around 51, mainly cloudy skies. That's your local forecast update. I'm meteorologist Jennifer Wojcicki from the K-Country Weather Center. Currently 73.
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0: Corey Kent and Cole Wetzel. That is Rocky Mountain Low here inside the saloon. Hope you're having a great weekend. Hey, we'll do it again tomorrow right here inside the saloon. Chris Jansen on the way. Keith Whitley, with I'm No Stranger to the Rain. Megan Maroney throwing Eric Church by request. You can always hit me up on our Facebook at RC Social Saloon. And if you love the history of country music, we bring you brand new videos each and every day chronicling the history of country music and the legends that brought them to us. 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
1: ABC News, I'm Dave Packard. Urgent preparations underway as health officials work to evacuate passengers on a Dutch hantavirus-infected cruise ship. Three people have died. The vessel on its way to Spain's Canary Islands, where CDC officials will be standing by. Dr. Maria Van Kerkhove, director of the Department of Epidemic and Pandemic Management.
2: Right now, there's nobody on board that has any symptoms, including passengers and crew. That's great news.
1: 17 Americans are on board. Nearly a dozen people rushed to a hospital following a possible boat explosion off the waters of Miami this afternoon. In Denver, a Frontier Airlines jet hitting and killing a trespasser who was on the runway during takeoff. Threats from Iran, the IRGC Navy Command, warning in a post on X that any attack on Iranian oil tankers and commercial vessels will result in heavy attacks on one of the American centers in the region and enemy ships. Bobby Cox, a folksy manager of the Atlanta Braves, has died. He was 84 years old. This is ABC News.
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8: Here's your K-Country forecast. Lows dip down to about 52. Tonight, under clear skies, south winds around 5 miles per hour. Slight chance for isolated thunderstorms tomorrow. Daytime highs approaching 79, mainly sunny skies. Slight chance of rain. Tomorrow night, lows level off around 51, mainly cloudy skies. That's your local forecast update. I'm meteorologist Jennifer Wojcicki from the K-Country Weather Center. Currently 73.
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